0: mother.
1: Shut your mouth.
0: What I'm talking about, Sharon.
1: Well, we can do it.
0: He's a complicated man, but no one understands him but his woman.
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1: Homeboys with an instrumental to make noise. Yo, I rock the homegirls too. I'll explain the name of the crew. Yo, this beat is

Instrumental to make noise. Yo, I rock the homegirls too. I'll explain the name of the crew. This beat is, this beat.

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That's it right there. Some of y'all have never been down south too much. I'm gonna tell you a little bit about this. Y'all understand what I'm talking about. Down there we have a plant that grows out in the woods and the fields. Looks something like a turnip green. Everybody calls it poke salad. Poke salad. We got it now. Used to know a girl who lived down there. She'd go out in the evening, pick a mess of it, carry it home when cooking the supper, 'cause that's about all they had to eat. But they did all right.

0: before you go, there's something I want you to have.
1: Oh, it's beautiful. But wait a minute, isn't this...
0: Yeah, yes it is.
1: But I thought the old lady dropped it into the ocean in the end.
0: Well, baby, I went down and got it for you.
1: Aw, you shouldn't have.